Welcome to Framework. Framework is a show consecrated to field recording and its use in composition. Field recording, phonography, the art of sound hunting. 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

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My name is Patrick. Welcome to the program. This is Framework edition number 985. Getting into the swing of our autumn programming now. In this edition, we are listening to sounds by Mark Peter Wright, Karen Power, Sean Robert, and Roxanne Turcott. Also sounds from the Apari sound maps by Esther Boama Oklu, Felix Bloom, and San Cheng Wu. And we began the program with a Framework introduction recorded in Italy by Mark Gorney. If you'd like any more information on our program, if you'd like to listen to this edition again, or if you'd like to find information about submitting your own field recording adjacent material for airplay, have a look on our website. 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We have another special offer for you this week. Last week, we had the generous offer from Francisco Lopez to distribute download codes for his latest release, Tokoloshe, to all Framework supporters. That offer is still valid, by the way. If you're interested, go have a look for information about that in the playlist for our last edition. This week, though, we've been contacted by Camp FR, the organization that does workshops in the French Pyrenees, often field recording related or sound art related workshops. 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So if you're interested in that, have a look at the playlist for this, show number 985. 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

This piece, called Conduit, draws on and deliberately unsettles the meditative practice of listening to a babbling brook, a practice that appears in Zen and ancient Sanskrit texts as early as the 9th century. Traditionally associated with contemplation, purification, and attunement to nature, this listening practice is here redirected toward an overlooked and disavowed acoustic environment, the urban sewer system. The installation reveals an underworld through a dense soundscape of sewer pipes, inviting the listener to meditate on the flow of sewage, material we have historically rendered invisible by burying it underground and exporting it into distant waterways. In this reversal, what is meant to be hidden becomes audible, and what is framed as waste becomes a site of attention. The pipes function as resonant chambers, carrying choruses and fragmented voices that are shaped by the infrastructure itself. As water is pushed through the system by the pumping station, the pipes amplify and modulate its movement into an unexpected melodic register. The work reflects on municipal infrastructure not merely as a conduit, but as an active sonic body, one that collapses distinctions between nature and industry, ritual and utility, contemplation and contamination.

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